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'Cause time is slipping away.

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0: 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Радио Зетра. Музика, избрана с любов.
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0: Радио Зетра 107.2 в Ловеч.
1: I've seen the devil down sunset in every place.